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0: Hi, I'm Chris Cairns. Since my sister Louise was tragically killed in a rail accident in 1993, I've learned a lot about the dangers of railway tracks. And when you consider there have been many more deaths since then, you should too. Remember, trains are deceptively fast and can't stop quickly or swerve to avoid you. So never play or trespass near railway tracks. You may think it's a shortcut, but in reality it's dangerous and illegal. So don't forget, tracks are for trains.
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kind of silly. I said, honey, did you know that I can sing just like Willie? When I started singing, she said, I'm only 22. I knew my age was showing when she said, Willie who?

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The police will be on your streets tonight with their fleet of ACC stop buses for on-the-spot processing of drunk drivers. The ACC stop buses mean the police can move from place to place, cover more areas, and set up more checkpoints in more streets. Maybe the street you drive along every night. So if you don't want to catch this bus and you're driving tonight, be sober. The ACC stop bus. Drink driving stops here.

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1: Here we go now.
0: Red Solo Cup, you're more than just plastic. You're more than amazing, you're more than fantastic. And believe me that I'm not the least bit sarcastic when I look at you and say, Red Solo Cup, you're not just a cup.
2: No, no, no, no.
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0: Yeah.
3: Friend. 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
3: 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Thanks for tuning in. What do you and I have in common? 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

0: history will ring with the fair name of Neddy Seagoon, the man who made possible research on the missing link. Remember the name, gentlemen, Ned Seagoon, for he is a jolly good fellow. And so say all of us. Yes?
1: You silly, twisted boy.

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Tex Ritter? Oh, well, that's when I woke up. And I'm sorry I did, because...

0: 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I'm Ronnie Masters.
1: Hello, from California, this is Ashley B.
2: 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I'm Erica Dawson.
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0: 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We're encountering some heavy turbulence, but don't worry about the flashing seatbelt sign, because you're in the back and everyone knows people in the back don't have to worry, eh?
1: If that sounds stupid, why does it sound okay in a car? In a crash, you're just as likely to die in the back seat as you are in the front. 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

0: 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This is Clelia Adams from Australia.
1: Hello, country music fans. I'm Ronnie Masters.
2: 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This is Corey Chandler from Calgary, Alberta, Canada.
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Now, a fella asked me the other day what I liked about the West. So I got together my arguments to prove that it's the best. I called the mayor, the chief of police, and even the governor's home to get the facts to back me up, and here's what they said on the phone. We got buffalo, deer, T-bone steaks, fruits, fish, and fowl. Wine and grapes, figs and dates, a Chamber of Commerce smile. Liquid sunshine, legal moonshine, Reno, Frisco, Tahoe. Man, you name it, and if we ain't got it,

0: You can take a gal to a picture show, but the place to build morale is to take her for a moonlight stroll behind the old corral. Things down there are rootin' and tootin', there's fightin' and feudin' and stuff. A prowlin' stranger can cause a shootin', for enough of a thing's enough.
1: That's what I like about the West. That's what I like about the West.
0: Steal a gal, they're on the loose. 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

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Country.

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1: Jesus was a country boy, walking down a dirt road with everything that he owned. 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

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Emerson Drive. You and me go fishing in the

0: This is where I advertise. In the newspaper. Here's my ad. See? It's got a picture of a bee. That's why I prefer the newspaper. Creativity. I mean, I would advertise on the radio, but where do you put the little pictures? With a newspaper, you can see it and you can swat flies and things with it.
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you've got. There's been times life's got me down. 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I wasn't raised to give up. And to this day, you know what?

Hello there, folks. 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

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You, as the listener, have the right to complain to us if you feel our station has broken the code of broadcasting standards. 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

You're bringing a few old army buddies home. You're calling from a bar. Get away from there. No, not you, honey. I was talking to the baby. Wait a minute, honey. The doorbell. Honey, could you stop at the market and

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0: I'm in town, so give me a call. 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
1: Oh, I've lost an earring.
0: You wouldn't care. Hi, Brent. It's Kate. Hey, sorry I didn't call you last night. I had a big one with the girls. Are we still on for lunch with your parents?
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some say that it had died. They say it's just as well as it had been the devil's child. They say good conquers evil, but here evil won the prize.

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Gypsy lady, I hear your laughter and the dances

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Well, I was sitting on a bar stool with a drink in my hand, listening to that old jukebox, waiting on the band. But I took all that I could take and walked straight right out that door. It just ain't right

You know Lefty, he left us, but his music lives on. Like old Paycheck Jones and the Hag, you can hear it

0: town Dodge City entered the territory on West, there's just one way to handle the killers and the spoilers, and that's with a U.S. Marshal and the smell of gun smoke.
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Is that going now? Just to hand a very good morning to you all out there in Country Music Land on this clear sky this morning. 4.4 degrees outside the studio. What's going on today for Canterbury? A rainy start with snow to 700 metres clearing this morning. Scattered rain this evening. Otago South and Fiordland showers developing this morning. Some heavy, possibly thundery with hail. Snow to 300 metres. Channel Islands, cloudy periods, rain tonight. So, to let's have a look to see for Christchurch today. For you, a high of 15, low of 2, 6.6 currently, a 13k southwest, a gusting 17. Rain developing this morning. Strong northwesties turn southwesties, then clearing to fine with a northerly change. Brief evening rain as northerlies change southwesties. Tomorrow, partly cloudy with showers, 11 degrees tomorrow. To Christchurch we go, to Dunedin. We haven't got ourselves anything else there. Dunedin is a high of 15, low of 4, 7 currently. And westerly at 7, gusting 13, rain clearing to fine. And showers from this afternoon as southwest has become strong in exposed places. Tomorrow will be some showers, 11 degrees. So to Invercargill. So we got, yes, Invercargill high of 11, low of 3, 4.4 currently, a 20k nor'wester. Showers clearing to fine this morning, possibly with thunderstorms and hail this afternoon. Southwesters rising to gale, up to 90k's. And tomorrow it'll be some scattered rain and 10 degrees. So sunrise at 6:36 for us. It's 6:05. It's about as good as we can get, I think. We can have the hottest places at the moment, Featherston 15, Alexandra at 0.7, the coldest, Castle Point at 69 k's, the windiest, and Culverton at 2 millimetres, the wettest.

This Margaret Bates, of course, the Heartaches on Me. And before that, Dirty Old Day. And that there was with Johnny Riley. Casey Musgraves kicked us off with Merry Go Round. Here's Eddie Hill on Country Radio, 16 past 6.

That was Ricky Skaggs' Loving Only Me and Cold, Cold Woman before that. And that there was with Eddie Hill, just Farron Young.

0: folk there, that very across from Pee Wee King and his Golden Golden State Orchestra. Well, it's mostly clear sky here in the deep south. There's always wisps of cloud around the place, but 4.1 degrees outside the studio. What's going on around the country for Northland to Kapiti, including the Coromandel, the Central High Country? Mostly cloudy, isolated showers turn into rain for a time, then fine spells increasing this evening. The Bay of Plenty, Gisborne and Hawke's Bay, mainly fine but cloudy in the Bay of Plenty, and the odd shower, scattered rain from this afternoon or evening, clearing tonight. Wellington, the Wairarapa, Nelson and Marlborough. Rain developing this morning, briefly heavy in Wellington, clearing this afternoon. For Buller to Westland, it's rain north of the glaciers, possibly heavy, clearing this morning. Showers developing this afternoon, some of them heavy. For Canterbury, a rainy start with snow to 700 metres, clearing this morning. Scattered rain again again this evening. In Otago, Southland and Fiordland, showers developing this morning, some heavy and possibly thundery with hail. Snow lowing to 300 metres. And for the Chatham Islands, cloudy periods with rain tonight. So all in all, that doesn't mean as though they're going to have a very warm day, I wouldn't think. So let's take a look and see for Invercargill. For us today, a high of just 11, a low of 3, 4.1 currently. And a 17k nor'west, a gusting 24. Showers clearing for a time this morning. Possible thunderstorms and hail this afternoon. Southwest is rising a gale this afternoon up to 90 k's. And at Morris, some scattered rain and 10 degrees. And sunrise at 6:36. So, the hottest place at the moment is in Auckland's Manukau, 14.2. Alexandra, 1.5, the coldest. Castle Point, 74 k's, the windiest. And Culverton, at 2.4 millimetres, is the wettest. Yesterday's high was 24.5 degrees, went to Ashburton. In Invercargill, we were 20.3, 16 on the list. The coldest place was Wairu at minus 2.8. Invercargill, 6.1. The wettest place was Milford Sound at 44.5 millimetres of rain. Invercargill, 8.8. The windiest place was Castle Point, 128 k's. Invercargill, 70. So we'll go to Christchurch and see the high there for you is 15, a low of 2, 6.6 currently. 11k southwest is gusting 15.2 millimetres of rain. Some rain this morning. The northeast is turning southwest. He's then clearing to fine with a northerly change. Brief evening rain as northerly change southwesterly, strong and exposed places. Tomorrow, partly cloudy with showers and 11 degrees. And sunset is at 6:27. So looking at yesterday, Christchurch 17.9, 32 on the list. The coldest was 2.9, and the wind got to 70 k's. So from there, we'll go to Oamaru. For you today, a high of 17, a low of 3, 3.7 currently. A 6k nor'west, gusting 9, rain clearing to fine, then returning briefly late this afternoon. Southwest is turning northwesties this morning, and strong southwesties in late afternoon. Tomorrow we fine to start with some scattered rain coming in the afternoon. And sunset is at 6:34. And yesterday, Oamaru had 22.3, number 5 on the list. The coldest there was 4.8, 1.8 millimetres of rain, and the wind got to 67 k's. So from there to, what have we got? Queenstown. 12 the high with a low of 0, 4.5 currently. 11k southwest is gusting 20. Showers clearing to fine before dawn, then returning this afternoon. Fine tomorrow, and 10 degrees tomorrow. And yesterday's high, Queenstown was 18.6, 27 on the list. The coldest was 4.2. Had 16.2 millimetres of rain, and the wind was 69 k's. And Gore, come and go. High today of 12, the low of 1, 2.5. Currently a 7k nor'west, gusting 11. Showers clearing for time this morning. Possibly gusty. Thunderstorms and hail this afternoon. Tomorrow will be some scattered rain and 10 degrees. And yesterday's high there for Gore was 19.1, 23 on the list. The coldest was 5.7, 14.8 millimetres of rain, and the wind was 102 k's. So that's the weather.
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Slim Dusty, and that there was called Once When I Was Mustering, and Country Squire before that, and that there was with Tyler Childers. It's going 12 away from 7, and it's Lone Star, all about Amy.

0: Yes, Bye Bye Baby. There's Carl Joy and the Joy Boys with that one. It's going on 6 away from top of the hour with the Nitty Gritty Dirt Band and Alison Krauss.
1: This is Alison Krauss. It's called Keep on the Sunny Side.

0: as Roy Hogshead and the who's with the Rainbow Riders there with of course the Orange Blossom Special, and Keep on the Sunny Side was Alison Krauss with the Nitty Gritty Dirt Band. Well, it's just gone 7.
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0: Good morning, I'm Nicola Wright. Some unemployed and sole parent beneficiaries may have had their payments wrongly suspended during recent government botch-ups. It was revealed earlier this month that nearly 2,500 main beneficiaries' payments were wrongly stopped due to processing delays when a new rule flooded the Social Development Ministry with paperwork. Most received the supported living payment, but the ministry's now confirmed people receiving other main benefits, such as job seeker and sole parent support, may have also been caught up in the backlog. It didn't say how many may have been affected. Job seekers must reapply for their benefit every 6 months. More than 3,000 children aged under five have had a flu shot in the first 2 weeks of it being free. Pharmac made a surprise decision 3 weeks ago to fund the vaccine for under fives in the middle of an overwhelming flu season. Rowan Quinn reports.
1: Auckland GP Marmairoa David campaigned for the change after seeing how many children were getting incredibly sick. She says interest has been strong and one event at a Kohanga Reo clinic was a career highlight. She says they vaccinated young children, including one who'd never had any vaccine, and many of their whānau. Dr. David says it's heartening to help keep them safe at no cost to the families. Health NZ is encouraging people to keep getting vaccinated. Flu cases are falling, but the virus is still circulating.
0: Labor will keep what it has long criticised as the government's tax break for landlords, saying dumping it would affect the party's proposed capital gains tax. The interest deductibility rule allows investors to claim mortgage interest costs against their rental income. Labor has regularly denounced the policy as forking out almost $3 billion for landlords, but leader Chris Hipkins has now ruled out reversing it.
2: Landlords will ultimately be subjected to a capital gains tax when they sell their investment properties. If you were to make changes to interest deductibility, it would ultimately change then potentially the capital gains tax settings.
0: Chris Hipkins says he also does not want to give landlords any excuse to hike rents. The Foreign Minister has used his final ministerial speech this term to promote the importance of what he calls quiet diplomacy. Winston Peters addressed members of the New Zealand Institute of International Affairs at Parliament yesterday. Mr. Peters says independent foreign policy is not simply pointing a megaphone in one direction. Rather, it is measured by a country's agency over decision-making. He referenced New Zealand's decision to not yet recognise Palestine as a state, which he says involved speaking with all affected parties and careful deliberation amid strong public and political opinion. A powerful typhoon that's passing Japan's eastern coast is bringing major disruption and heavy rain. Authorities are urging people at risk in Tokyo and surrounding areas to evacuate and have warned of landslides. The BBC's Kurumi Mori is in Tokyo.
3: The rain all day has been nonstop, but it's been getting worse and worse as the hours go on. Hopefully we'll get a reprieve soon after this passes, but we're already seeing reports of power outages. That number of evacuations now climbing up to 1.9 million residents in the surrounding areas around Tokyo and beyond. And so a lot of residents on watch, officials urging people to be aware and, quote, protect their lives.
0: Three US news organizations say they have told the Trump administration they're filing a lawsuit against it in response to being barred from the White House and its grounds. Donald Trump has banned CNN, MS Now and Politico, accusing them of reporting fake news. He's not given any details or evidence. The news organizations say the ban violates their right to free speech under the US Constitution. Rotorua's mayor says the government needs to step up in support of regional tourism as the world-renowned mountain biking destination faces a turning point. The final event in the city's 10-year contract with the International Mountain Bike Festival Crankworks will be held in March. Tanya Tapsell says in the last 5 years, central government has put just over $5 million towards hosting the festival in Rotorua. But she says the threat of government-mandated rates caps is leaving the district in the dark over future events and how to fund the infrastructure that supports them. That's the news. With sport, here's Barry Guy.
4: The NRL appears set to drop referee Ashley Klein for this weekend's preliminary finals after admitting the Warriors were wrongly denied a late penalty in their 12-10 semi-final loss to Newcastle. Australian media report Klein will miss the games after the NRL confirmed the Warriors should have been awarded a penalty for an infringement by the Knights with a minute left in Sunday's clash at Eden Park. The penalty would have given the Warriors a chance to level the score 12-all and send the match into extra time. Meanwhile, the NRL is threatening to ban spectators who threw projectiles at Klein after the game, with the league's integrity unit investigating. England women's rugby coach New Zealander John Mitchell has added Sean Edwards to his staff in a short-term role ahead of this weekend's clash with the Black Ferns at Twickenham. World champion England's 39-test winning streak ended with a 26-all draw against Canada last weekend. Englishman Edwards recently left his role as France men's defence coach, where he won three Six Nations titles. That's your sports news. Nicola's back with the weather next.
0: Forecast from Met Service to midnight, Northland to Kapiti, including Coromandel Peninsula and the Central High Country. Isolated showers turning to rain for a while, and then more fine spells this evening. Bay of Plenty, Gisborne and Hawke's Bay, mainly fine, the odd shower in Bay of Plenty. Scattered rain this afternoon or evening, clearing tonight. Wairarapa, Wellington, also Nelson and Marlborough, rain, briefly heavy in Wellington, clearing this afternoon to fine. Buller to Westland, rain north of the glaciers, could be heavy, clearing this morning. Showers from afternoon, some of them heavy. Canterbury has a rainy start, snow to 700 metres, clearing this morning, scattered rain this evening. Fiordland, Otago and Southland, showers, some heavy, could be thundery with hail, snow down to 300 metres. Chatham Islands, cloudy spells and then rain tonight. For the main centres, Auckland, isolated showers, widespread for a while this afternoon and then clearing. Westerlies turn stronger southerly this afternoon, a high of 19. Tauranga, the odd afternoon shower and then fine at times. Westerlies occasionally strong this afternoon, 20. Hamilton, a few showers, mainly this afternoon, clearing this evening. Westerlies turn stronger southwesterly this afternoon, 18 degrees. Wellington has some morning rain, but then fine. Strong northerlies turn southerly for a while, 13 degrees. Christchurch, early rain with southwesterlies, clearing to fine by afternoon with a northerly change. Then brief evening rain with a southwest change, strong in exposed places, 15 degrees. For Dunedin, showers from afternoon as southwesterlies get strong in exposed places. There could be hail and thunder this afternoon, 15 degrees.
5: And for Oamaru today, a high of 17, a low of 3, 3.4. Currently a 6K northerly gusting 9. Fine apart from a brief late afternoon rain as northwesties change strong southwesties. Winds are easing this evening, 12 degrees tomorrow to Gore today. High expected 12, low of 1, 3.3. Currently at 24K, northwest gusting 33. Fine, then showers from this afternoon, possibly gusty with thunderstorms and hail. And tomorrow, some scattered rain, 10 degrees. And from Invercargill, our high today, 11, the low of 3, 3.2. Currently a 15K northerly gusting 20. Showers from late morning, possible with thunderstorms and hail this afternoon. Northwesties turning southwesties. And wind gusts up to 90 k's. Some scattered rain tomorrow, 10 degrees, and sunset is at 6:43.
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6: Very impressive. What hours does he work?
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6: Whoa, Tyne Street, you say?
7: Yep, right up to the World Gym. 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
8: Because people listen to the radio at all times of the day, advertisers can promote their products when it's most relevant. Cereal in the morning, binoculars at night. To put this to the test, I spent a full day with my neighbour, Ken Chong.
9: It's morning. And Ken had a bad night's sleep. And there's his radio alarm. Ken, would now be a good time to hear an ad for a new bed? Ken, wake up!
10: Oh, get out of my bed!
9: Sorry,
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9: Ooh.
8: Would a shampoo commercial
10: be... What? Get out of your brain!
8: It's nearly lunchtime. Ken, will the burger sound good right now?
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playing our song there. That's from, of course, Neil McCoy. I see back in 1951 on this day, one of country music's first stadium shows took place at Griffith Park in Washington, D.C. The lineup included Lefty Frizzell as the headliner, Ernest Tubb, Flat and Scruggs, Moon Mulligan, Carl Smith, and the Duke of Pudicar. It was over 14,000 fans turned up for that one. It is a song from Lefty. Came out that round about that time.

0: Yeah, from 1950 there, that song, If You've Got the Money, I've Got the Time, there from Lefty Frizzell, who headlined at that concert. In 1954, on this day, Sun Records releases this one here from Elvis.
1: Well!

John called home, he just drifted into town and stayed all alone. Didn't say much, kind of quiet and shy, but if he spoke at all, he just said hi to Big John. Somebody said he came from New Orleans, where he got in a fight over a Cajun queen, and a crashing blow from a huge right hand sent a Louisiana fella to the promised land.

0: Yeah, Jimmy Dean with the Big Bad John from 1961. That one it was, and didn't mention the one before. It was Austin was the name of the song before that, and that there was with the Rosny Family Band. Rightio, it must be time to do weather again. Well, it's relatively blue sky here in the deep south, and the sun is shining, and the temperature is 5.4 outside the studio. What's going on around the country? For Northern, the Kapiti, Coromandel, the Bay of Plenty, Central High Country. Cloudy, isolated showers, some scattered rain spreading north today. Gisborne, Hawke's Bay, mainly fine. Scattered rain this afternoon and evening, clearing tonight. Wellington, Wairarapa and Nelson and Marlborough, rain developing this morning, briefly heavy in Wellington, clearing this afternoon to fine. Brought to Western, rain north of the glaciers, possibly heavy, clearing this morning, showers developing this afternoon. Some of them could be heavy. For Canterbury, a rainy start with snow above 700 metres, clearing this morning. Scattered rain again this evening. For Otago South and Fiordland, showers developing later this morning. Some of them heavy, possibly thundery with hail. Snow low to 300 metres. In the Chatham Islands, cloudy periods with rain tonight. So if we take a look and see for Invercargill today, high expected for us is 11 with a low of 3, 4.4 currently, and 19k northerly gusting 24 out there. Pressure 1,009 and rising. Showers from late morning, possibly thunderstorms and hail this afternoon. Northwesties turning southwesties late morning. Gale for a while this afternoon, up to 90k's. And tomorrow, some scattered rain and 10 degrees. And sunset is at 6:43. And so, the hottest place to be at the moment is in Napier, it's 15 degrees. Alexandra, 2.3. The coldest, Castle Point, 46 k, the windiest. And Kaikoura, at 4 millimetres, is the wettest. So from there, we go to Christchurch. Find your high today, 15, a low of 2, 6.7 currently. A 7k westy gusting, 9.6 millimetres of rain. Light rain clearing late morning as southwesties turn northerlies. Brief evening rain as northerlies change southwesters again. Tomorrow it'll be partly cloudy with showers, 11 degrees, and sunset at 6:27. And yesterday's high there for Christchurch, 17.9, 32 on the list. The coldest was 2.9, and the wind got up to 70 k's. So to Oamaru we go. And high today of 17, low of 3, 3.6 currently. A northerly at 7k, gusting 11 at the moment. Fine apart from a brief late afternoon rain as northwesties change strong southwesters. Tomorrow it'll be fine to with scattered rain coming in the afternoon and 12 degrees. And yesterday's high, 22.3, number 5 on the list. The coldest for Oamaru is 4.8, 1.8 millimetres of rain, and the wind got to 67 k's. So from there, we go to Dunedin. If we come in Dunedin. The high today, 15, low of 4, 7.8 currently, 4k westy gusting 13. Fine, then showers from afternoon as southwesties becoming strong in exposed places. Possible thunderstorms and hail this afternoon. Tomorrow we start the day fine, then some scattered rain in the afternoon. 11 degrees tomorrow. Sunset tonight, 6:35. Looks like this morning in Dunedin, similar to what it is here. And if we look and see for yesterday, Dunedin City was 22.7, number 4 on the list. The coldest there was 6.5. 11.4 millimetres of rain and the wind was 46 k's. To Gore, today's high expected 12, the low of 1, 4.7 currently, a 26 k nor'wester gusting 30. Fine, then showers from afternoon, possibly gusty thunderstorms and hail. Tomorrow it'll be scattered rain and 10 degrees and sunset 6:43. Yesterday's high, 19.1, 23 on the list, the coldest was 5.7. 14.8 millimetres of rain and the wind got to 102 k's. That's the weather.
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0: Oh, come on, Kim. Haven't got anything organised at all. Go and give us an advert, please, girl. Oh, give us something anyway. I'm supposed to stick something over there. What about this one here?
2: Meet Arnold.
3: That's me, g'day.
2: Arnold is a beekeeper.
3: Yep, I keep the bees.
2: He's checking his hives in full protective clothing.
3: Be mad not to, mad.
2: Full protective bee clothing is like driving at 100 k's.
3: Yep.
2: Every little bit you drive over the limit is like taking a piece of that clothing off.
3: Oh, steady on, fair enough though.
2: Driving at 102 k's is like taking away Arnold's smoke puffer.
3: No, you don't want to take away Arnold's smoke puffer, mate, because what that's going to do is make
2: 105 k's removes his headgear.
3: Listen to me, mate. You don't want to remove
2: the headgear. At 107, he loses his jacket.
3: Well, I even need the jacket, mate, and I need the puffer. You can give him
2: and
3: all...
2: at 110, his pants.
3: Not the pants, mate. These are... You give those pants! Oi, give those
2: the faster
3: pants.
2: You go, the bigger the risk.
0: Yeah, well, that's dead right, too. The Bluff Maritime Museum is open Monday to Friday, 10 to 4:30, adults $5, children 2. And the Southland Fire Museum Quarter Jet and Space Street's open today, 11:30, it was free, just cost you a gold coin there. Transport World Motorcycle Mecca and Tay Street's open 10 to 5 daily, the Invercargill Library and D Street's open from 9 till 6. The Museum at Riverton is open from 10 to 4 every day, $9, adults, children free. The Bluff Library is open from 1 till 5, and the Museum and Art Space is open from 10 till 5. The Orphans Aid Shop in Dunedin at 145 King Edward Street is open from 10 till 4, Monday to Friday, and 106 Space Street, 9:30 to 4:30. 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There's a concert coming up on Sunday at the 69 Connor Street, put on by the Glen Country Music Club, which starts at 2 p.m. $12 includes afternoon tea with our guest artist, Miss Kayla Wilcox, and other artists there with Maureen Calvert, Stevie Wilcox, Justin Bishop, Tracy Stewart, Kelsey Hayes, Peter Colvin, David and Amy Glass. And there's parking at 98 High Street. There'll be a sign outside for that one there. If you need Rory's products, or maybe a push bike or an e-bike, talk to Graham, he's got some there. 217-6070, he's at 541 Tay Street. The New Brighton Community Fridge and Pantry is open every day, 8 a.m. to 6 p.m. This week sees food collected from various places and taken to 46 Hawke Street in New Brighton for those in need. And empty egg cartons, don't throw them on the rubbish bin. Take them down to 45 Bowman Street for Graham. He'd love to see you. Here's eggs for sale, $7 a dozen. 218-3352 is the phone number. That's nonsense.

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That's Chris Young. I'm coming over, he reckons. It's 18 away from 8 o'clock. This day in 1952, the Louvren Brothers, they are in their first recording session in Capitol Records, and they record a song called Let Us Travel, Travel On. The song doesn't do that much for the boys there, but later on, Marty Stewart and Del McCoury, they record the same song, and it becomes an award-winning song, a tribute to the Louvren Brothers.

Let us travel on from Marty Stewart and Dylan McCrory there, one of the old Louvin Brothers' first recordings. In 1953, on this day, Hank Snow was in the Thomas Production Studios in Nashville and records Would You Mind?

0: if I tell you you're the cutest thing? Would you mind going shopping for a wedding ring? On a wedding day, if I shout, hooray, would you mind, would you mind, would you mind?
1: Would you mind there from Hank Snow from 1953. Well, I see this day in 1956, Deborah Ann Boone was born. And she was born in a place called Hackenshack in New Jersey. And, of course, her dad's Pat Boone. And she's still out there doing things, still singing away there. And she was the third of four daughters from Pat and Shirley Boone. And, of course, Shirley was the daughter of Red Foley. And when Deborah was 14, she began touring with her parents and three sisters, Sherry, Linda and Laura. The sisters first recorded with their parents as the Pat Boone family and later as the Boones or Boone Girls. They primarily recorded gospel music, although the sisters also released singles for the Motown and Curb labels that were remakes of secular pop music, featuring Debbie as the lead vocalist. The Boones twice reached the AC Billboard charts in 75 when the love light starts shining through his eyes, and they went number 25, a remake of the Supremes hit, and Hester's Marina went number 32, it was the cover of ABBA's Waterloo album. And when their older sisters married and younger sister Laura in college, Debbie was actively encouraged by producer Mike Curb to launch a solo career. She released her first solo effort, which had been featured in the film of the same name. In 1977, the song became the biggest hit of the 70s. It went 10 weeks at number one on the Billboard Hot 100, longer than any other song in Hot 100 history at that point. And the song has been ranked number seven among all songs that charted in the 50-year history of the Hot 100. The song earned Debbie a Grammy Award for Best New Artist and American Music Award for Favorite Pop Single of 1977. She also received a Grammy nomination for Best Pop Vocal Performance, Female and Record of the Year, which was won respectively by Barbara Streisand. And this song here, we'll play it, give the song a spin.

They called her the one-hit wonder. For people who really wanted to knock her for that one there, because it was a huge hit for her. She straight away went on tour with her dad, Pat Boone, and promoting the song and everything else. But other songs that she brought out failed to do what that song had done. Like California was one of them. God Knows, Baby, I'm Yours, and When You're Loved, and but just couldn't reach that same peak. But anyway, she decided to turn into country music, seeing her granddad was a country artist, of course. And so she gave singles like In Memory of Your Love in 1978, which didn't do that well. But then hit number 11 with this song here, with old Connie Francis number.

Yes, My Heart Is a Mind of Its Own. And that was followed up with Breaking in a Brand New Heart, which also went quite well. Everybody's Somebody's Fool, another Connie Francis song that she recorded, went quite well for her on the charts. And then in 1980, it was quite unique on the country charts for that particular April 19, on that particular week. The top five positions on the charts were all held by women. Crystal Gayle was at number one, Dottie West was at number two, Debbie Boone was at number three, and Emmy Lou Harris at four, and Tammy Wynette at number five. So that's quite remarkable. I don't think it's ever been done again. But anyway, that song that went for Debbie that went number three at that particular chart, we also went number one on her and gave her a number one country hit in 1980.

0: Debbie Boone, A On The Road To Loving Me Again. Well, she married in 1979 to Gabriel Freire, who was the son of Jose Freire and Rosemary Clooney. And so she married him. And she has twin daughters, Gabriel and Dustin, a son, Jordan, and another daughter, Tessa, who was an actress. So that's Debbie Boone. Let's move on from there to news time.
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0: Good morning, I'm Nicola Wright. Some unemployed and sole parent beneficiaries have had their payments wrongly suspended during recent government botch-ups. Our political reporter Lauren Crimp has more.
1: Earlier this month, it was revealed nearly 2,500 main beneficiaries' payments were wrongly stopped due to processing delays at the Ministry of Social Development. Most of them received the supported living payment. It followed a new requirement for people to confirm their benefit eligibility every year, which saw MSD flooded with paperwork. The ministry has now confirmed people receiving other main benefits, like job seeker and sole parent support, may have also been caught up in the backlog. Job seekers must reapply for their benefit every 6 months. RNZ asked how many may have been affected, but MSD did not answer that.
0: More than 3,000 children aged under five have had a flu shot in the first 2 weeks of it being free. Pharmac made a surprise decision 3 weeks ago to fund the vaccine for under fives in the middle of an overwhelming flu season. Auckland GP Mamairoa David campaigned for the change and says interest has been strong. She says a clinic held at Kohanga Reo was a career highlight. 7 months after Tom Phillips disappeared with his children for a second time, police told Oranga Tamariki they believed they had found them and planned to retrieve them that night. But when police searched farm buildings in July 2022, the children were not there, and police found no evidence they or Phillips had ever been there. The details are mentioned briefly in the 211-page public inquiry report released last week, which found authorities missed crucial chances to protect the children and repeatedly downplayed the harm they faced. The report says 2 days after notifying Oranga Tamariki about the 2022 search, police confirmed they had no further leads. Foreign Minister Winston Peters has used his final ministerial speech this term to promote the importance of what he calls quiet diplomacy. He addressed members of the New Zealand Institute of International Affairs at Parliament yesterday. Mr. Peters says independent foreign policy is not simply pointing a megaphone in one direction. He referenced the decision to not yet recognise Palestine as a state, which he says involved speaking with all affected parties and careful deliberation.
2: We find the vocal critics of our foreign policy are never asked to explain with any vigour whatsoever what they think the costs might be if we followed their advice to use our megaphone rather than quiet diplomacy.
0: Winston Peters says New Zealand's anti-nuclear policy came with costs, but he did not name them. Nationals says Labour's decision to rule out removing interest deductibility on investment property leaves further questions about how it will pay for its policies. Labour has repeatedly criticised the government's decision to restore the ability for investors to claim their mortgage costs against their rental income, but has now decided it won't make any changes. Nationals campaign chair Simeon Brown is accusing Labour of hypocrisy.
3: They've been telling New Zealanders that this government's reversal of the interest deductibility rules is a, quote, tax cut for landlords, and has been trying to blame the cost of living challenges on that decision, when now he's turned around and said actually he's not going to do that.
0: Labour's leader Chris Hipkins says the police minister is smearing the reputation of a top police officer standing for the party. Rakesh Naidu's candidacy prompted public criticism from Mark Mitchell, who claimed the superintendent should have declared his intentions earlier. An internal review later concluded Mr. Naidu had complied with police policy. Mr. Mitchell said last week there was still an ongoing matter, but would not say what it was. Mr. Hipkins says he does not know what's being alleged.
4: I've not been presented with any evidence to suggest that there should be any concern here. This looks very political by Mark Mitchell. It's the sort of insinuation that political leaders need to be very careful about not making around their political opponents.
0: Chris Hipkins says Rakesh Naidu has acted with absolute integrity. Paramount Skydance and Warner Brothers Discovery have reached agreement with the attorneys general of 12 US states that were suing to block their merger. The settlement clears the way for one of the biggest media mergers ever to go ahead. That's the news. With sport, here's Barry Guy.
5: The NRL has reportedly dropped referee Ashley Klein for this weekend's preliminary finals after admitting the Warriors were wrongly denied a late penalty in their 12-10 semi-final loss to Newcastle. The penalty would have given the Warriors a chance to send the match to extra time. Meanwhile, the NRL is threatening to ban fans who threw projectiles at Klein after the game at Eden Park, with the league's integrity unit investigating. The Tokomanawa Queens have seen a jump in interest in season membership after recruiting international star power to the National Women's Basketball League. The Wellington-based Queens have signed high-profile WNBA player Hayley Van Lith, who has a huge social media following. Charlize Ledger-Walker is also joining the team following her debut season in the WNBA, which co-owner Rachel Tolale says is a huge boost.
6: We probably saw our biggest spike in the club's history after Charlize's video a couple of weeks ago. People jumped on masse and wanted to be a part of the season that she will be here for. So it's been fantastic.
5: The Queen's opening game is on Sunday against the Northern Kahu in Porirua. That's your sports news. Nicholas back with the weather next.
0: Forecast from Met Service to midnight. Northland to Kapiti, including Coromandel Peninsula and the Central High Country. Isolated showers, some scattered rain spreading north. Bay of Plenty, Gisborne and Hawke's Bay, mainly fine. Scattered rain this afternoon or evening, clearing tonight. Wairarapa, Wellington, also Nelson and Marlborough, rain briefly heavy in Wellington, clearing this afternoon to fine. Buller to Westland, rain north of the glaciers, could be heavy, clearing this morning. Showers from afternoon, some of them heavy. Canterbury, a rainy start, snow to 700 metres, clearing this morning, scattered rain this evening. Fiordland, Otago and Southland, showers, some heavy and could be thundery with hail, snow down to 300 metres. Chatham Islands, cloudy spells and rain tonight. In the main centres, Tāmaki, Makaurau, Auckland has isolated showers, widespread for a while this afternoon, then clearing. Westerlies turn stronger southerly this afternoon, 19 degrees. Tauranga, the odd afternoon shower and then fine at times. Westerlies occasionally strong this afternoon, 20. Kirikiriroa, Hamilton, a few showers, mainly this afternoon, clearing this evening. Westerlies turn stronger southwest this afternoon, 18. Te Whanganui Aotearoa, Wellington, some morning rain and then fine. Strong northerlies turn southerly for a while today, 13. Ōtautahi, Christchurch, early rain with southwesterlies clearing to fine by afternoon with a northerly change. Brief evening rain with a southwest change, strong in exposed places, 15 degrees. And Ōtepōti, Dunedin, showers from afternoon as southwesterlies get strong in exposed places. There could be hail and thunder this afternoon, a high of 15.
7: And to Gore this afternoon, or today, a high of 12, the low of 1.6 currently, 30k nor-westerly gusting 39, partly cloudy with some showers today, some scattered rain tomorrow, 10 degrees, and for Invercargill, our high today, 11, with a low of 3, 5.3 currently, a 17k northerly gusting 26, showers from late morning, possibly with thunderstorms and hail this afternoon, nor-west is turning south-west is late, gale for a time this afternoon, up to 90 k's. Tomorrow, scattered rain and 10 degrees. And the hottest place at the moment in the country is in Napier, 16.4, Alexandra 3.5, the coldest, Castle Point 50 k's, the windiest of Blenheim, 2.4 millimetres, the wettest. Oops-a-daisy, why isn't that playing? All your vehicle servicing needs, Glen Sterling Autos at number 10 Tyne Street have an electronic diagnostic scanner that will get to most problems quickly. He will service your brakes, CV joints, clutch, oil changes, warranty fitness, and his Lucas batteries and Kumho tyres. On top of that, he will do a free pickup and delivery right back to your door. Hours of trading, 8 to 5.30 Mondays to Friday, and if you mention Country Radio, you'll get a 10% discount off your bill. He also accepts the Super Gold Card. Glen Sterling Motors, phone 214-9440. That's 214-9440.
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9: It's morning, and Ken had a bad night's sleep. 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

Somewhere Between Right and Wrong. This is Earl Thomas Connolly with that one. It's going 20 after 8, and prior to that we had Suds in the Bucket, of course, Sarah Evans with that one there. Great little number. It's Brandon McPhee. Rainy Days at the Beach.

0: Yes, the White Cliffs at Dover from the Howard Morrison Quartet, 25 past 8, with Dave Dudley.
1: I was on leave at the time, just ducking the fog, nosing around like a hungry dog in that crazy place called Washington, D.C. I saw a crowd of people on the White House lawn, all carrying signs about Vietnam. So I went over to see what was going on. It was a strange-looking bunch. But then, I never could understand some people. Well, a fella came to me with a list in his hand. He said, "We're gathering names to send a telegram of sympathy." Then he handed me a pen. I said, "I reckon this is going to the kids and the wives, my friends over there who'd given their lives." And he said, "Uh-uh, buddy, this is going to Ho Chi Minh." I said, "Ho Chi who?" He said, "Ho Chi Minh, people's leader, North Vietnam." Well, I wasn't real sure I was hearing him right. I thought I better move before I got in a fight, because my ears were hurting and my pulse started hitting a lick. Then I thought about another telegram that I just read, telling my buddy's wife that her husband was dead. It wasn't too long till I was feeling downright sick. Another held a sign that said, "We won't fight." I thought to myself, "Oh, ain't that right? You'd rather let a soldier die instead." I said, "It's a shame that every man who ever died there in that far-off land was dying so that you wouldn't have to wake up dead." Of course, he looked at me like I was kind of crazy. Just another warmonger. Well, I left that place and I went downtown. Hit the first bar that I found. Cool myself off. Pacify my brain. You see, I was on orders to Vietnam. Little old place just north of Saigon. I had about an hour to catch myself a plane. So all I mean to say is, I don't like dying either. But man, I ain't gonna crawl.
0: Dave Dudley with the Vietnam Blues. Well, it's almost time to do weather. What'll we do in the meantime? Just put something over there. Let's have a look, see, put that there.
2: Throwing a great party your friends will relive for years to come. Well, it takes a bit of organising, eh? Like there's the six packs and packs of peanuts to get. There's also the invites to the pack from the footy team and that pack of party animals. You know, those friends who party at the drop of a hat. Then there's the all-important party pact. Like dishing up some substantial eats, not just some flaky chips. Laying on some equally absorbing party games, along with some interesting non-alky liquid refreshments, so your guests get to take it easy. And for those who may have had a little too much, arrange some safe transport home. And if all else fails, heaven forbid, have them sleep over. And why do you go to all this trouble, you may ask yourself? Well, you don't want to get your mates into trouble, do you? Host responsibility. It's as simple as that. Now, isn't that what a friend would do?
0: Right, the sun's streaming down, looking pretty good outside so far, and a lot of blue sky around the place from where I'm sitting. It's 8 degrees outside the studio. What's going on for Northland to Kapiti, including Coromandel, the Bay of Plenty, Central High Country? Cloudy, isolated showers and scattered rain spreading north today. Gisborne, Hawke's Bay, mainly fine. Scattered rain this afternoon or evening, clearing tonight. Wellington, the Wairarapa, Nelson, Marlborough. Rain developing this morning, briefly heavy in Wellington, clearing this afternoon to fine. Buller to Westland, rain north of the glaciers, possibly heavy, clearing this morning. Showers developing this afternoon, some of them heavy. For Canterbury, rain, a rainy start with snow above 700 metres, clearing this morning. Scattered rain this evening. Otago, Southland, Fiordland, showers developing this morning, some of them heavy and with thunder and hail. Snow lowering to 300 metres. And for the Chatham Islands, cloudy periods with rain tonight. 2 in Invercargill today, then a high of 11, the low of 3, 5.8 currently, a 17k northerly gusting 24, showers from late morning, possible thunderstorms and hail this afternoon, northwesterlies turning southwesterlies, gale for a time this afternoon up to 90k's, then easing. Tomorrow it'll be some scattered rain and 10 degrees, 6.43 sunset. So, the hottest place at the moment is in Napier, 17 degrees, Milford Sound at 3.9, the coldest, Kaikoura at 33 k's, the windiest, and Blenheim at 2.4 millimetres, the wettest. 24.5, top temperature yesterday went to Ashburton, Invercargill with 20.3, number 16 on the list. The coldest place was Wairua at minus 2.8, Invercargill 6.1, the wettest place was Milford Sound, 44.5 millimetres of rain, Invercargill 8.8. Then the windiest place was Castle Point, 128 k's, Invercargill 70. So to Christchurch, and the high today, 15 below 5, 7.1 currently, a 9k nor'wester gusting 13.2 millimetres of rain. Light rain clearing late morning as southwesties turn northerlies. Brief evening rain as northerlies change southwesterly strong and exposed places. Partly cloudy with showers tomorrow, 11 degrees, 6.27 sunset. And yesterday's high, 17.9, 32 on the list. The coldest there was 2.9 and the wind was 70 k's. To Oamaru today, expected high of 17, low of 3, 7.9 currently, 11 k northerly gusting 19. Fine apart from brief late afternoon rain, as northwesties change strong southwesterlies. Winds easing this evening. Tomorrow will be fine with some scattered rain in the afternoon. And 6.34 sunset. And yesterday, Oamaru had 22.3, number 5 on the list. The coldest there was 4.8, 1.8 millimetres of rain, and the wind got to 67 k's. So from there, we go to... where's Dunedin? Dunedin, come in. 16 high with a low of 4, 9.7 currently, a 6k southwester gusting 20. Fine, then showers from afternoon as southwesties become strong in exposed places. Possible thunderstorms and hail this afternoon. Tomorrow it'll be fine in the morning with some scattered rain in the afternoon. 11 degrees tomorrow, 6.35 sunset. Looks like a nice sunny morning there in Dunedin. And yesterday... Dunedin City, 22.7, number 4 on the list. The coldest there was 6.5, 11.4 millimetres of rain. The wind got to 46 k's. And to Gore, today's high is 12, the low of 1, 6.7 currently, a 20k nor'wester gusting 22. Fine, then showers from afternoon, possibly gusty thunderstorms and hail. And tomorrow, some scattered rain and 10 degrees. And yesterday's high was 22.3, number 5 on the list. The coldest there was 5.7, 14.8 millimetres of rain. The wind got to 102 k's. That's the weather.
3: Rise and shine, Dad. It's a work day.
4: 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Is it? Oh, yeah. Oh, I wasn't really thinking about that last night.
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4: 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Oh. Oh, I feel sick. Oh, I think I'll have to stay home. Listen, mate, you couldn't call my boss, could you? Tell him I won't be in.
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The Invercargill Library is open from 9 to 6, Mondays to Friday. 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Orphans Aid Shop Dunedin, 145 Kigibwa Street, is open today from 10 to 4. 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On Sunday, here in the Deep South, we've got a concert at the Glen Country Music Club starting at 2 p.m. at 69 Connor Street. $12 includes afternoon tea. Kayla Wilcox is going to be the guest artist there. She'll join up there with her dad, Stephen, Maureen Calvert, Justin Bishop, Kelsey Hayes, Peter Colvin, David and Amy Glass. And there's parking available at 98 High Street. There's a sign outside about that one there. If you need Rawley's products, pure hemp products, or maybe a bike, a push bike, or a e-bike, Graham's the man at 541 Tay Street. You can call him anytime, 217 6070. And the New Brighton Community Friendship Pantry is open every day, 8 a.m. to 6 p.m. at 46 Hawke Street in New Brighton. 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

0: Ace Cannon was joined by Al Hurt with that one there, The Sweet Dreams. My good version of that too. 22 away from 9.
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Yeah, great sound of Trisha Yearwood there, the Back Home Again, the old John Denver song. Lonely Street is the only street before that. And that there was with, who was that with? That was with Bruce Henderson. I see this day in 1984. Merle Haggard goes top of the country album chart with the album called It's All in the Game. And he also goes top of the country Billboard singles chart with a song off that album, Let's Chase Each Other Around the Room Tonight.

0: Yes, let's chase each other around the room tonight. Yes, that's from 1984.
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0: Good morning, I'm Nicola Wright. The Foreign Minister says New Zealand's recognition of Palestinian statehood is inevitable. In his final speech as a minister in this government, Mr. Peters described his decision last year not to join most other UN member states in recognising Palestine as an example of truly independent foreign policy. But Winston Peters told Morning Report recognition is a question of when, not if. He says he is encouraged by discussions with the Palestinian Foreign Minister a few days ago.
1: I asked the most critical question and got a positive answer. So when are you going to be holding an election so we can recognise an elected state? And she said very, very soon. Now that's a giant step forward.
0: Winston Peters did not rule out a fourth stint as Foreign Minister if he is back in government after the election. The Property Investors Federation is relieved Labor is ruling out changes to interest deductibility for landlords. Labor says it won't make any changes to the settings, which allow investors to claim their mortgage costs against their rental income. The party has previously decried the government's reintroduction as a tax cut for landlords. Property Investors Federation advocacy manager Matt Ball says the announcement will give investors certainty.
2: I think it's the impact on tenants that's really important here. These are the people who are at the end of the chain, if you like, and the ones who would have been most severely impacted by this policy. So I think every tenant out there should be quite relieved.
0: Matt Ball says it's good there won't be any policy flip-flopping if there is a change of government. The government has turned down an international start-up's request for law changes so that it could carry out controversial marine carbon research in New Zealand waters. GigaBlue warned it would have to leave if it didn't get the changes to marine regulations it wanted. Our climate change correspondent, Kate Newton, reports.
3: GigaBlue says its technology has the potential to remove millions of tonnes of carbon from the atmosphere and store it in the deep ocean. It argues current laws are preventing it from carrying out its research and commercialisation plans, which it says could create thousands of jobs. But the government says it hasn't seen evidence the company's idea works or is environmentally safe and has told GigaBlue the changes aren't warranted. The company's not answered RNZ's questions about its future.
0: An Auckland GP says it's been wonderful to be able to protect under-fives from the flu at no cost to their families. More than 3,300 under-fives have had the influenza vaccine in the 2 weeks since Pharmac made it free. GP Mamairoa David says a vaccination event at a Kohanga Reo has been a career highlight.
4: It was amazing. We did catch up vaccines for one of the two-year-olds who hadn't had any of their vaccinations. We vaccinated parents. We had a baby who was like 3 days old and their parents got their flu vaccines.
0: Health NZ says many children have been getting the flu vaccine when they go for their regular childhood vaccinations. Japanese authorities have urged more than 1.9 million people in Tokyo and surrounding areas to evacuate as a powerful typhoon passes the eastern coast. Rain's begun to ease in the capital, but warnings of landslides remain. BBC weather presenter Elizabeth Rossini has been tracking the storm.
5: It's not actually going to make a direct landfall, but of course it's got a lot of very heavy rain on its leading edge, and it's that that's been causing all of the problems across southeastern areas of Honshu, around the Tokyo area generally. It's gradually going to track its way further northwards and eastwards, so it will never make direct landfall, but that still means that it's gathering all of this energy from the warm sea still. Very strong winds, that's enough to cause serious damage and disruption, and huge waves as well.
0: Flights in several northeastern US states are facing significant delays because construction contractors accidentally cut a telecommunications cable. The damaged cable took out Federal Aviation Administration equipment at 5 airports in New Jersey, New York and Pennsylvania. The telecommunications company Verizon told CNN it's trying to repair the cable as quickly as possible. Hundreds of diplomats and world leaders are heading to New York City, where most of the affected airports service, for the United Nations General Assembly. Police say a sonar search will be carried out today as they look for a plane wreck in a West Coast lake. The Piper Cherokee aircraft had 7 people on board when it disappeared 47 years ago during a scenic charter flight from Dunedin to Queenstown via Milford Sound. Police say any metal found in Lake Moeraki near Haast will be investigated further. The 3-day search began yesterday with area reconnaissance. Police say Lake Moeraki was calm and shrouded in mist for much of the day, providing a reflective setting for family and search members. That's the news. With sport, here's Barry Guy.
6: Referee Ashley Klein has been dropped for this weekend's NRL preliminary finals after his performance during the Warriors' semi-final loss to the Knights. Sports reporter Joe Porter has more.
7: Australian media report that Klein will miss this weekend's games after the NRL confirmed the Warriors should have been awarded a penalty for an infringement by the Knights with a minute left in Sunday's clash at Eden Park. The penalty would have given the Warriors a chance to level the score 12-all and send the match to extra time. Meanwhile, the NRL is threatening to ban spectators who threw projectiles at Klein after the game, with the league's integrity unit investigating.
6: England women's rugby coach New Zealander John Mitchell has added Englishman Sean Edwards to his coaching staff as they seek to shore up their defence ahead of this weekend's clash with the Black Ferns at Twickenham. World champion England's 39-test winning streak ended with a 26-all draw with Canada last weekend. Edwards recently left his role as France's men's defence coach, where he won 3 Six Nations titles. It's your sports news.
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13: Well, we're there, yes, outside. A lot of cloud have come into the south now, and it is 9.6 outside the studio, 7.9 currently at Christchurch, 15 high with a low of 3, a nor'wester at 11, gusting 13.2 millimetres of rain, light rain clearing late morning as southwesties turn northerly, brief evening rain as northerlies change southwesties, strong and exposed places. Tomorrow, partly cloudy with showers, 11 degrees, and sunset tonight, 6.27. To Oamaru today for your high of 17, low of 3, 8.8 currently, a 13k northerly gusting 20, fine apart from a brief late afternoon rain with possible thunderstorms as nor'westers change strong south-westers. Tomorrow will be fine to start the day with some scattered rain coming in the afternoon and 12 degrees tomorrow. To Dunedin today, a high expected is 16, a low of 4, 10.4 currently, a 7k westy gusting 20, fine, then showers from afternoon as southwesties become strong in exposed places. Possible thunderstorms and hail this afternoon. Start the day tomorrow, be fine with some scattered rain coming in the afternoon, 11 degrees. And to where we at? Gore today, high of 12, low of 1, 7.7, currently a 35k nor'wester gusting 54. Fine, then showers from afternoon, possibly gusty with thunderstorms and hail. Some scattered rain tomorrow, 10 degrees. And for Invercargill, as the train goes rumbling by here, 8.1 currently, 11 high with a low of 3, a 28k nor'wester gusting 46. Showers from late morning, possible thunderstorms and hail this afternoon. Northerlies turning southwesties late morning. Gale for a time this afternoon, gusting 90k's, then easing. Tomorrow will be some scattered rain and 10 degrees, and we have sunset at 6.43. The hottest place to be at the moment is in Napier, 17.7. Culverden at 5.4 is the coldest. Castle, 0.41K is the windiest. And Lower Hutt at 6.4 millimetres currently is the wettest.
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15: 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No, the cricket bat.
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was this day in 1986 that George Strait was in the recording studios of Soundstage in Nashville. He records Ocean from Property in Arizona.

and George Strait, of course, the Out in Front property in Arizona. Right, the Dixie Chicks back in 1999. The album comes out, Wide Open Spaces, certified as being platinum. Over 7 million copies sold. And they win three times at the 33 Annual Country Music Association Awards. They're named Vocal Group of the Year. Wide Open Spaces take Single and Music Video of the Year. Here's the song.

No Religion from Van Morrison. I see you back in 1979 on this day. Mo Bandy and Joe Stampley. They team up together and go number one on the charts. Just Gold, Good Old Boys.

Yes, good old boys, good old number there from Joe Stampley, and of course Mo Bandy. This day in 1983, well, the Everly Brothers, of course, were huge in the late 50s and the 60s and 70s, and the boys just, they used to argue a lot together because it's all mostly about politics, because one was a Democrat and the other was a Republican, and they had some terrible arguments about who was the best and who whatever at the, going on. Anyway, they got to the stage where they split up. In 10 years, the boys never talked to each other, never did anything, just kept themselves to themselves and had nothing to do with each other. And then in 1983, they all got together again. And at the London's Royal Albert Hall, and sang some of their old favourites to a huge crowd, and sold out crowd, and standing ovation at the end. Here's a couple of their songs.

Yes, Wake Up Little Susie from the Everly Brothers. It became an emotional show with a massive success, revived their working relationship and led to the new studio albums and touring together again. It's good to be back, they said. And their relationship was actually closer than had been in their earlier career. And the volatile, you could say, arguments or whatever were put to rest. So that's good to know. And the boys, of course, had some fantastic songs. Here's another one of these, along with Chet Atkins and Mark Knopfler and Michael McDonald.

Yes, the great sound of the Everly Brothers, of course, Don and Phil. Phil died in 2014, January the 3rd, at the age of 74. He passed away in Burbank in California due to complications from chronic obstructive pulmonary disease. And Don, he died in 2021, age 84, and passed away at his home in Nashville. Family did not disclose the specific cause of his death. So two great entertainers, absolutely marvellous, harmonising for those boys. Rightio, let's move on from there. And we've got Hogsnort Rupert.

As Dan said, Dan Seals was Good Times. Before that, of course, Hogstalk Rupert was a great group. They were from 1968. Alec Wishart, Dave Luther, and Ian Terry, Frank Boardman, and Billy Such was the group, Hogstalk Rupert. And Pretty Girl, big hit for them. And I think they've all passed on now. Anyway, let's move on with Merle Haggard and George Jones.

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'Cause this is a hangout of mine. I come here quite often to listen to music and to taste

today's wine, we'll take it in George Jones. Yes, you see that Alex Wishart, who was the lead singer of Hawks Don't Brew, died 2016, aged of 76. Great group, though. His wife Kay said they had a wonderful life together that stretched back to before the band became famous in New Zealand. That was nice. He seemed such a neat guy. All right, moving on. We've got a bit of deep water here from The Sleep of the Wheel, with featuring Katie Shaw.

Katie Shaw, along with Sleep at the Wheel there with Deep Water. Sleep at the Wheel, of course, Ray Benson, been the leader of that group for, well, ever since it first started, actually, and still going. Heaps of different members have joined that group at different times, and, yes, been so many songs come out from that group. Anyway, back in 1981 on this day, Conway Twitty is in the Soundstage Studios in Nashville. He records two songs, one of them is called The Clown.

0: there was the clown, of course, and that there was from Conway Twitty. Well, it takes us to news time.
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0: Good morning. I'm Nicola Wright. The Foreign Affairs Minister says New Zealand's recognition of Palestinian statehood is inevitable. In his final speech as Minister in this government yesterday, Mr. Peters said his decision in 2025 not to join most other UN member states in recognising Palestine was an example of truly independent foreign policy. But Winston Peters says recognition is a question of when, not if. He says the Palestinian Authority's foreign minister told him days ago there would be elections very soon, which Mr. Peters is calling a huge step forward. Labour's leader is defending his change of stance on interest deductibility, saying things have changed since the last election. The party has been criticising the government's reintroduction of the policy, describing it as tax cuts for landlords. For months, Labour has refused to rule out reversing it. But Chris Hipkins has now confirmed it will not be touched, in a move National says is rank hypocrisy. Mr. Hipkins says interest deductibility and his party's capital gains tax policy are linked.
1: Had we won the election, we wouldn't be having this discussion now because we wouldn't have introduced a capital gains tax and we wouldn't have changed interest deductibility. When the facts change, your position changes.
0: Chris Hipkins says the capital gains tax is a better way of dealing with the problem. The government has turned down an international start-up's request for law changes so it could carry out controversial marine carbon research in New Zealand waters. GigaBlue warned it would have to leave if it didn't get the changes to marine regulations it wanted. The company says its technology has the potential to remove millions of tonnes of carbon from the atmosphere and store it in the deep ocean. It argues current laws are preventing it from carrying out its research and commercialisation plans, which it says could create thousands of jobs. But the government says it has not seen any evidence the company's idea works or is environmentally safe. A school principal says the number of five-year-olds starting school without being toilet trained is getting worse. If National is back in government, it wants to introduce a school start check to assess whether children have hit certain milestones. Western Heights Primary Principal Ash Maindonald says new students can lack independence.
2: We have a great many children who cannot or will not wipe themselves after a visit to the toilet. We also have some children who soil themselves during the day, and we work with families looking at things like diet, lunchbox foods.
0: Ash Maindonald says screen time is not helping. Some children are unable to generate ideas, share thoughts, or speak in full sentences. Paramount Skydance and Warner Brothers Discovery have reached an agreement with the attorneys general of 12 states that had sued to block the company's merger over fears it could decrease competition. The settlement clears the way for the $192 billion deal, one of the biggest media mergers in history. California Attorney General Rob Bonta says the companies have guaranteed that more films will be made in Hollywood.
3: Today we know that the vast majority of the company's global production takes place abroad. With today's settlement, Paramount is required to move production back to the United States by spending, as a floor, at least $300 million more each year in domestic production, in jobs and economic activity and productions right here in this country and including, of course, in this state.
0: Shares in both companies have risen on news of the settlement. The Mayor of Rotorua says the government needs to step up in support of regional tourism as the world-renowned mountain biking destination faces a turning point. The final event in the city's 10-year contract with International Mountain Bike Festival Crankworks will be held in March. Tanya Tapsell says the threat of government-mandated rates caps is leaving the district in the dark over funding future events.
4: It's really not clear that events attraction or tourism is considered a core service. Councils across the country are asking this government to also come to the party, so it's not just local ratepayers having to foot the bill to host these incredible events, but importantly to invest in the infrastructure that enables them.
0: Tanya Tapsell says in the last 5 years, central government has put just over $5 million towards hosting the Crankworks Festival in Rotorua. That's the news.
5: Scotty, where was that garage you said that does the full auto repairs?
6: Glen Sterling Motors, Terry, number 10 Tyne Street, phone 214 9440. Glen has an electronic diagnostic scanner to get to most problems quickly. He will service your brakes, CV joints, clutch, oil changes, warranted fitness, and his Lucas batteries and Kumho tyres. On top of that, he will do a free pickup and delivery right back to your door.
5: Very impressive. What hours does he work?
7: 8 a.m. to 5:30 Mondays to Friday. And if you mention Country Radio, you'll get a 10% discount off your bill. He also accepts the Super Gold Card.
5: Whoa, Tyne Street, you say?
7: Yep, right up to the World Gym. You could probably visit them while your car gets serviced, too.
5: Yeah, I'll be pumped right up coming from that gym.
8: If you drive over the speed limit, there's a good chance you're being watched. The moment your speedo needle rises over 100, you're being watched. When you floor it to overtake another car, you're being watched. If you take a back road to avoid a speed trap, you're being watched. If the sign by the corner says 85 and you're doing 95, you're being watched. Around town, on the open road, anywhere, you're being watched. Because if you speed and your kids are in the car, they'll see. And then they'll grow up and speed. Like you do. Slow down.
9: Yes, we're there. Well, the weather's changed dramatically here in the deep south. It was not a cloud to be seen when I came to the studio, and now you can't see anything but cloud, and it's raining. And back to the news here at the moment. It's just quite disgusting to think that children are going to school that's not properly taught or trained. I mean, what's wrong with the parents? For goodness sakes, you can't rely on childcare centres and everything else to teach everything. Some useless parents out there, they've just got no idea at all. Children, well, they should be taught at trains right from early one, day one, virtually. Anyway, let's have a look and see outside. But we'll make sure they learn Maori, of course, they're going to do that. And for around the country, what's going on? For Northland to Kapiti, including Coromandel, the Bay of Plenty, Central High Country, cloudy, isolated showers, some scattered rain spreading north today. Gisborne and Hawke's Bay, mainly fine. Scattered rain this afternoon or evening, clearing tonight. Wellington, Wairarapa, Nelson, Marlborough, rain developing this morning. Briefly heavy in Wellington, clearing this afternoon to fine. Bulla to Westland, rain north of the glaciers, possibly heavy, clearing this morning. Showers developing this afternoon, some of them heavy. For Canterbury, rainy start, with snow above 700 metres, clearing this morning, scattered rain this evening. Otago, Southland and Fiordland, showers developing this morning, some heavy and possibly thundery with hail. Snow low to 300 metres, and for the Chatham Islands, cloudy periods with rain tonight. So let's take a look and go to one at Christchurch. You're going to see what's going on for you. High of 15, a low of 3, 8.1 currently, a 13k norwest, gusting 20. Light rain clearing late morning as southwesterlies turn northerlies. Brief evening rain as northerlies change southwesterly, strong and exposed places. Tomorrow partly cloudy with showers, 11 degrees, and sunset at 6:27. To Oamaru for you today, a high of 17, a low of 3, 9.7 currently, a 15k northerly gusting 30. Fine apart from brief late afternoon rain with possible thunderstorms as northwesterlies change strong southwesterlies. Winds easing this evening. Tomorrow will be fine with some scattered rain in the afternoon. And to go to Dunedin and see for you today, a high of 16, a low of 4, 12.2 currently, a 6k nor'easter gusting 11. Fine then showers from afternoon as southwesterlies become strong in exposed places. Possible thunderstorms and hail this afternoon. Tomorrow it'll be fine to start the day with scattered rain in the afternoon, 11 degrees tomorrow. And to Gore, today's high is 12, the low of 1, 8.3 currently, a 43k nor'wester gusting 61. Fine then showers from afternoon, possibly gusty thunderstorms and hail this afternoon. Scattered rain tomorrow, 10 degrees. And for Invercargill, our high today, 11, the low of 3. 8.7 currently, as 24k nor'west gusting 37.2 millimetres of rain, showers possibly with thunderstorms and hail this afternoon, northwesterlies turning southwesterlies late morning, gale for a while this afternoon, gusting to 90k's, then easing. Some scattered rain tomorrow, 10 degrees, and sunset at 6:43. So where's the hottest place to be? It's in Hastings, 18.8 at the moment. Culverton at 5.6 is the coldest. Gore at 41k is the windiest. And Lower Hutt at 7 millimetres is the wettest. It's 10 past 10. That's the latest we have in the news and weather here at Country Radio. We're standing by to join up with Eunice to take us through with her program. We just celebrated the one birthday today, and that was Debbie Boone, born in 1956. Pat Boone's daughter, of course. She was born in a place called Hackensack in New Jersey. Married Jose Ferreira's son.
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We'd really love to hear from you.

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1: Female passenger in her early to mid-30s, thrown through back right window, scraped 10 metres along the road. Ambulance on its way.
2: The deceased, a male in his late teens, exited through the front window of the vehicle and was hit by an oncoming car. 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

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We'd really love to hear from you.